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5: Tonight we'll have possible showers with a risk of thunderstorms, low of 20. Tomorrow possible showers will continue, also with a risk of thunderstorms and a high of 27. And Tuesday we'll get some sunshine with a chance of showers, high of 27.
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4: Tonight we'll have possible showers with a risk of thunderstorms, low of 20. Tomorrow possible showers will continue, also with a risk of thunderstorms and a high of 27. And Tuesday we'll get some sunshine with a chance of showers, high of 27.

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8: Tonight, we'll have possible showers with a risk of thunderstorms, low of 20. Tomorrow, possible showers will continue, also with a risk of thunderstorms and a high of 27. And Tuesday, we'll get some sunshine with a chance of showers, high of 27.
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4: Tonight we'll have possible showers with a risk of thunderstorms, low of 20. Tomorrow, possible showers.

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3: Today we'll have possible showers with a risk of thunderstorms. High of 27, feeling more like 35. Tonight, cloudy periods with possible showers continuing with a low 14. Tomorrow, we can expect some sunshine with a high of 27. And Wednesday, mix of sun and clouds with a chance of showers, high of 26.

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1: Today we'll have possible showers with a risk of thunderstorms. High of 27, feeling more like 35. Tonight, cloudy periods with possible showers continuing with a low 14. Tomorrow, we can expect some sunshine with a high of 27. And Wednesday, mix of sun and clouds with a chance of showers, high of 26.

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Today, we'll have possible showers with a risk of thunderstorms. High of 27, feeling more like 35. Tonight, cloudy periods with possible showers continuing with a low 14. Tomorrow, we can expect some sunshine with a high of 27. And Wednesday, mix of sun and clouds with a chance of showers, high of 26.

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2: Today we'll have possible showers with a risk of thunderstorms. High of 27, feeling more like 35. Tonight, cloudy periods with possible showers continuing with a low 14. Tomorrow, we can expect some sunshine with a high of 27. And Wednesday, mix of sun and clouds with a chance of showers, high of 26.
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1: Today we'll have possible showers with a risk of thunderstorms. High of 27, feeling more like 35. Tonight, cloudy periods with possible showers continuing with a low 14. Tomorrow, we can expect some sunshine with a high of 27. And Wednesday, mix of sun and clouds with a chance of showers, high of 26.
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3: Today we'll have possible showers with a risk of thunderstorms. High of 27, feeling more like 35. Tonight, cloudy periods with possible showers continuing with a low 14. Tomorrow, we can expect some sunshine with a high of 27. And Wednesday, mix of sun and clouds with a chance of showers, high of 26.

0: 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Just like eggs, cars should come cheaper in the country. And Robinson's and Simcoe is committed to saving you money. Here's what's going
1: on! Do you still have soccer fever from the World Cup? Good news, the 7th annual FNFA tournament is happening Sunday, August 9th at the Norfolk County Youth Soccer Park. This annual event brings together international agricultural workers from farms across Ontario for a day of soccer, friendship, and community celebration. For details on this or to submit events, visit norfolktoday.ca.

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1: Good morning. A mix of sun and clouds today with a chance of rain. Here's what's happening in Norfolk County. Off the top, an update to a story we brought you last week. On Friday, Norfolk County's first wind phone was unveiled. The wind phone provides a space where people can privately speak to loved ones who have passed away, offering a way to express thoughts and feelings they may still carry with them. Director of Parks, Recreation, and Culture, Brian Gertz, spoke at the event.
2: Like a lot of projects in the community, they start when somebody asks a question or has an idea. Kathleen was kind enough to call us up one day and say, hey, I've got an idea for a wind phone. What is that? We looked into it a little bit, and we thought, what a great idea.
1: The phone is located at Colonel Stocker Park in Simcoe. You can hear our full story with Kathleen up on our website right now. That is norfolktoday.ca. The OPP have laid additional charges against a 27-year-old Haldimand County man as part of an ongoing child sexual exploitation investigation. Police say the investigation began back in April and has since resulted in the identification of additional victims in Canada as well as the United States. Christopher Petley is facing multiple additional charges, including possession, making and making available child sexual abuse and exploitation material, 3 counts of luring a child by telecommunication, as well as charges related to bestiality and resisting arrest. Simcoe has plenty to be proud of as 4 local Special Olympic athletes compete at the National Games in Medicine Hat, Alberta. World gold medalist Jason Gordy is competing in 10-pin bowling, while Kara Hoskin, Caitlin Ferguson, and Rosie Hewitt hit the pool in multiple swimming events. The National Games for Special Olympics runs until August 16th. In sports, starting off with baseball action, Philadelphia did pick up a 7-6 win over the Blue Jays, but it did have to go into extra innings. In the CFL, BC beat Hamilton 27-24. Montreal got a 48-30 win over Edmonton, and Saskatchewan picked up a win against Ottawa 42-20. In local lacrosse action, the Six Nations Chief won their best of 5 semifinal series 3-0 over Cobourg. I'm Matt LeBlanc with the news that keeps you connected to where you live. Norfolk's 3-day weather is next.
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10: This is Wow Weather.
1: A mix of sun and clouds today with a 40% chance of showers and a risk of a thunderstorm. A bit windy today as well with a high of 27, feeling like 35 with the Humidex. Tonight, mainly cloudy. A 30% chance of showers this evening. The risk of a thunderstorm carries into the evening as well. Wind dying down slightly with a low of 20. Tomorrow, a mix of sun and clouds, high of 27, feeling like 33. And Wednesday, cloudy with a 40% chance of showers, high of 25. Today's UV index is 8 or very high. The UV report is brought to you by South Coast Awning, the leading provider of shade in southwestern Ontario. I'm Matt LeBlanc with Norfolk's Breaking and Local News.

great songs. Wow FM and Bill Porter in for your Monday. Wow Mornings on as we get another August week underway. It is August 10th, and I hope you had a great weekend. Did you listen over the weekend? How many songs did you hear that you totally forgot you loved? Personally, at least a dozen. Yeah, I couldn't believe it. Yeah, it's true. You know, those of us that work here, we listen when we're not working as well. How could you not? Especially with the amazing variety of music. Yeah, so many songs over the weekend that I said, wow, I can't believe I forgot about this song or haven't heard this song in so long. That's what it's all about. Anyway, hope you had a great weekend. Going to start your Monday off right with a chance for you to win free gas or groceries for an entire year. More on that coming up. Jordan and I going to talk speed limits on Ontario highways. If you'd like to put that pedal down a little more, well, there's an opportunity to on certain sections of certain highways across the province. We'll get into that in just a few minutes after DJ Sammy and Yanu. This is Heaven.

0: FM, just great songs as we get into your Monday here. Back at it after another weekend is Jordan Mercier. Jordan, hope you had a great weekend, my man.
1: Thank you so much, Bill. I absolutely did, and was fantastic. A lot of cool things going on around the community.
0: Yeah, absolutely. And we are keeping our eye on it for you once again this morning. And Jordan, I understand you have some great news for drivers that just want to get there a little bit quicker this morning.
1: Well, that's right. So more Ontario roads are going to receive a higher speed limit this month as the province expands its higher speed limit program. Now, this is something that's rolled out over the last year, and this was announced a little bit earlier, but effective August the 21st, there's a whole bunch that are going to now be 110 and not 100. So stretches of Highway 7, the 115, 400, 416, 417. There's all these sections that will now be 110 instead of 100. And to me, it kind of makes sense, Bill, because most people kind of go 110 to 120 anyways, right?
0: Well, that's what I was just going to ask. I mean, I have been on the 401 in a couple of these stretches of road where the changes were made, I guess, maybe a year ago or something like that. And I don't really notice much of a difference. Let's be honest. The trucks, I mean, they can only go 110. I don't really find that the flow, if you will, has really changed all that much. So it'll be interesting to see if maybe adding more of these sections on more roadways actually do make a bit of a difference.
1: Yeah, I haven't noticed a real difference when I've been driving around either. Important to note, by the way, that the stunt driving charges is still 150. So, I mean, traditionally, we're led to believe that it needs to be 50 over, but no, it's still a 150 cap. So if you go over that, you'll still get charged, even when the actual limit shifts to 110. So again, like, let's not go 150. How about
0: no,
1: that?
0: No, I don't think I've ever owned a vehicle that would do 150, to be honest. This has never even been something that I've worried about, but, look for those new speed signs. I don't think they put the big new, you know, like when they put traffic lights in and stuff and you get the big new. I don't think you'll be aware of where these new signs are popping up. They're just going to pop up all of a sudden. So get ready for it. We're keeping our eye on it. This

0: 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Here's what's happening in Norfolk.
1: The weekend is over, but there is still plenty to do. You can get fit while you sit today at the Waterford Legion for, you'll never guess, their Sit and Fit program. It begins at 10:30 in the morning. If you're aiming for something fun to do tonight, well, here's a bullseye. The Delhi Legion is welcoming Lady Darters for an evening of fun and friendly competition. The Ladies Dart Night is open to all ages, and everyone's welcome to join in. Looking ahead to tomorrow, Norfolk Haldeman Community Hospice hosts Healing Through Music in Port Dover. 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Just click the 48 in the news feed. I'm Matt LeBlanc, and that's what's happening around town.
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6: This is Wow Weather.
1: A mix of sun and clouds today, 40% chance of showers with a risk of a thunderstorm, windy as well, high of 27, feeling like 35, UV index today of 8 or very high, tonight mainly cloudy, the chance of rain and risk of a thunderstorm go into the evening, low of 20, tomorrow a mix of sun and clouds, high of 27, feeling like 33, and Wednesday cloudy with a 40% chance of

just great songs to help us start a new week here on Wow FM, Seals and Crofts, Summer Breeze. I'm Bill Porter. Good morning. How would you like to win free gas or free groceries for an entire year? No, it's not concert tickets. It's not a new television. It's not even a trip. It's something that you need every single week.

Platinum Blonde. Wow FM. Just great songs for your Monday. Bill Porter, it's Wow Mornings. Thanks for having your radio here as we get into another summer week. We're also getting into a chance for you to win an amazing prize. Free gas or free groceries for an entire year. That's right. Qualifying kicks off today. And we are making it oh so easy for you to get in on the winning. All you have to do is what you're doing right now. Listen to the radio. Keep your radio right here. Enjoy the variety. And listen for keywords. That's the important part. We've got keywords coming your way throughout the day. Now, they're going to happen at designated times. So make sure you set alarms in your phone so you don't miss them. 8 o'clock, 11 o'clock, 2 o'clock, and 3 o'clock. So four opportunities every single day to get in on the winning. When you hear that keyword, head to our website, enter it on the win page. The more times you enter, the better odds you have of winning. You can enter every single time if you'd like. In fact, I encourage it. And then the most difficult question will be, which one do you pick if you win? Free gas or free groceries? Imagine free gas for an entire year. Every road trip suddenly sounds like a much better idea. Somebody says, hey, you want to go here? You say, yeah, absolutely, I'll drive. It's always better being the driver on road trips anyway, isn't it? I find that. Maybe it's because I don't like being stuck in the back seat of somebody else's car, but I'm always the guy that volunteers to do the driving for a road trip. And you will too if you win free gas or groceries for an entire year. And again, first pin code, first chance to get in on the winning is coming up at 8 o'clock. Speaking of groceries, you can win $100 worth of groceries, one versus 100, coming up before 7 o'clock. We'll get to our first question of the week. We are so close to 100 correct answers, and that will trigger our first draw to give away $100 in free groceries. So much winning happening here on Wow FM, and so many great songs. Just great songs. Here's Hearts.

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1: Good morning, I'm Matt LeBlanc. Time for What's Good Norfolk, where we catch up with the local newsmakers and people doing interesting things in the community. The South Coast Jazz Festival returns this weekend.
2: The South Coast Jazz has been around for 13 years now, and I thought 13 years, well, Port Dover is the place to land on the 13th year for the main event. That just makes sense now, doesn't it?
1: That was organizer Julianne Kachaki. She is excited to see the main show coming back to the Lakeside community.
2: We are coming back for this 13th year in Port Dover, and it's a celebration of music and community and the arts and culture, and, you know, bringing the money to the businesses that have basically been with us, some of them, since the beginning of the festival, and bringing the community together for this inclusive event.
1: The festival includes a sold-out youth music workshop on Friday in Brantford, a full day of live entertainment at the Port Dover Community Center on Saturday, and a closing concert at Glenhurst Gardens in Brantford on Sunday. Jockey says the festival not only supports musicians, but also provides a boost to local businesses by attracting visitors to the region. To hear more about this story, go to NorfolkToday.ca. Norfolk's three-day weather is next.
3: 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We finally decluttered.
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7: This is Wow Weather.
1: A mix of sun and clouds today. 40% chance of showers with a risk of a thunderstorm. Windy as well. High of 27. Feeling like 35. UV index today of 8 or very high. Tonight, mainly cloudy. The chance of rain and risk of a thunderstorm go into the evening. Low of 20. Tomorrow, a mix of sun and clouds. High of 27. Feeling like 33. And Wednesday, cloudy with a 40% chance of showers. High of 25. I'm Matt LeBlanc with Norfolk's breaking and local news.
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Bill Porter, WOW Mornings, getting closer to 7. Time to get into your first 1 versus 100 question of the week. Chance for you to win $100 in groceries. Also the chance to wake your brain up and get ready to take on this week. So here's how it works. As soon as we get to 100 correct answers, and we're getting there. I think we've still got 20-some answers to go that are correct before we do our first draw for $100 in free groceries. But all you need to do is text in your guess to me. That's it. And if it's correct, you go into the draw. 833-OH-WOW-FM, 833-649-6936. This morning's question, people who do this at least once a week are happier than those who don't do it. What is it? People who do this at least once a week are happier than those who don't do it. Wow, mornings with your Bill guess Porter right now. And 1 versus 100 hint coming up just after 7 o'clock, plus one of Bill's ridiculously local events. We're also going to talk about a bunch of folks that got stuck in Victoria because of one child. Who was in the wrong? How angry would you be?

0: Good morning. A mix of sun and clouds today, possibly a thunderstorm. Here's what's happening in Norfolk County. Police are asking for the public's help identifying a person following an assault that took place at a business in Hagersville. Police say that two unknown individuals entered a business on Main Street North at around 11 p.m. on July the 31st, with one of them assaulting a person inside the store. The individual police are seeking is described as an indigenous male between 14 to 19 years old, weighing about 140 pounds, with black hair and bangs. They also had silver reading glasses and a black hooded sweater. A photo of that individual can be found on our website, that is norfolktoday.ca. The Farms of Norfolk Football Association has wrapped up its 2026 tournament, thanking all the teams and volunteers who helped make the event a success. Cooperators captured the championship, while Easy Grow Farms finished in second place. Organizers say the sportsmanship, energy, and enthusiasm shown by everyone involved once again helped make the event a memorable day. Chances are, if you're not bringing in your extra vegetables to work to share with your coworkers right now, someone else in the office is. It's been a great growing season so far in southwestern Ontario, according to garden expert Mark Cullen.
1: One thing we need to do is take a moment and express some gratitude to Mother Nature for regular rainfall, a heat wave that really didn't have a negative impact on the plants in our garden for the most part. Trees are happy. Deciduous forests are very happy right now.
0: Cullen says 2 to 4 centimeters of rain a week, which is what we've been seeing most of the time, is ideal for the garden. Last year, around this same time, we were close to drought conditions. In sports, starting off with baseball action, Philadelphia did pick up a 7-6 win over the Blue Jays, but it did have to go into extra innings. In the CFL, BC beat Hamilton 27-24. Montreal got a 48-30 win over Edmonton, and Saskatchewan picked up a win against Ottawa 42-20. In local lacrosse action, the Six Nations Chief won their best of five semifinal series 3-0 over Cobourg. I'm Matt LeBlanc with the news that keeps you connected to where you live. Norfolk's 3-day weather is next.
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0: A mix of sun and clouds today with a 40% chance of showers and a risk of a thunderstorm. A bit windy today as well with a high of 27, feeling like 35 with the Humidex. Tonight, mainly cloudy. A 30% chance of showers this evening. The risk of a thunderstorm carries into the evening as well. Wind dying down slightly with a low of 20. Tomorrow, a mix of sun and clouds, high of 27, feeling like 33. And Wednesday, cloudy with a 40% chance of showers, high of 25. 5. Today's UV index is 8 or very high. The UV report is brought to you by South Coast Awning, the leading provider of shade in southwestern Ontario. I'm Matt LeBlanc with Norfolk's Breaking and Local News.
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get you up and moving on your Monday. Wow FM and Bill Porter, good morning, and 1 versus 100 question hint. The question again. People who do this at least once a week are happier than those who don't do it. I thought it was wash their car. You always see people smiling when they come out of the car wash. That is not the correct answer. 833-OH-WOW-FM to make your guess. Grover Washington Jr., Bill Withers, Wow FM.

Bill Porter and you and your Monday, and time for another one of Bill's ridiculously local events. 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You just need to bring your game face, and minors must bring an adult with them as well. Hopefully nobody gets into a serious round of Monopoly. That could go all night. There's a chance it won't be done before things wrap up at 9 o'clock on Thursday. 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
1: A new weekend, new things to do. 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I'm Matt LeBlanc, and that's what's happening around town.
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14: This is Wow Weather.
1: A mix of sun and clouds today, 40% chance of showers with a risk of a thunderstorm, windy as well, high of 27, feeling like 35, UV index today of 8 or very high, tonight mainly cloudy, the chance of rain and risk of a thunderstorm go into the evening, low of 20, tomorrow a mix of sun and clouds, high of 27, feeling like 33, and Wednesday cloudy with a 40% chance of showers, high of 25. I'm Matt LeBlanc with Norfolk's Breaking and Local News.

Now Mornings with Bill Porter. Happy Monday. Jordan Mercier will join me coming up. Myth or truth involving Little Debbie snack cakes. Don't forget, too, the answer to your 1 versus 100 question coming up before 8 o'clock. Just great songs. Say you'll be there. I bet you still remember the words.

0: Just great songs here on WOW FM as we get your Monday underway. Jordan Mercier back with me. Time for another round of Myth or Truth. Jordan, you had like a 50% success rate last week, so it was a short week, you know. We were just getting this going. We'll see how you can do this week, all right?
1: Yeah, it started off well, and then I kind of mailed in the back half. So let's get going on the right foot this week.
0: Yeah, the strong finish, I think, is more important than the strong start, right? Anyway, let's see how this goes, all right? So, myth or truth, a man stole $17,000 worth of Little Debbie snacks. Myth or truth?
1: Man, I love and miss Little Debbie snacks. I haven't had those in a long, long time. I'm going to, I mean, this seems pretty probable if you were planning a heist. I'll say this one's true.
0: Nice start to the week. Yes, absolutely true. You know, sometimes our sweet tooth takes us somewhere maybe we shouldn't be, like breaking the law. So basically, a man, instead of actually delivering, you know, all the snacks to the different convenience stores and stuff,

0: he wasn't actually dropping them off. He would just forge a signature on the invoice, and then he would keep all the snacks for himself. But what do you do? The big question, Jordan, what do you do with 17 grand worth of Little Debbie snacks?
1: I think you undercut the market and probably sell it out of your trunk. That's probably what he's doing.
0: Sure. You ever had anybody ever approach you to buy food out of the back of a vehicle? I think that'd be a little strange. Maybe in other countries, right? You go to other countries, that stuff happens for sure. But somebody pulled up to me at Walmart and went, hey, if you're going in there to buy lettuce, I got it for half the price. You interested?
1: Yeah, that would be a little off-putting, I think.
0: Yeah, I don't know if I trust it, especially with the whole diarrhea lettuce thing that we just went through. So, yeah, there's so many red flags here. Anyway, myth or truth for your Monday, right here on WOW Mornings with Bill and Jordan.

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1: Good morning, I'm Matt LeBlanc. Time for What's Good Norfolk, where we catch up with the local newsmakers and people doing interesting things in the community. The South Coast Jazz Festival returns this weekend.
2: The South Coast Jazz has been around for 13 years now, and I thought 13 years, well, Port Dover is the place to land on the 13th year for the main event. That just makes sense now, doesn't it?
1: That was organizer Julianne Kachaki. She is excited to see the main show coming back to the Lakeside community.
2: We are coming back for this 13th year in Port Dover, and it's a celebration of music and community and the arts and culture, and, you know, bringing the money to the businesses that have basically been with us, some of them, since the beginning of the festival, and bringing the community together for this inclusive event.
1: The festival includes a sold-out youth music workshop on Friday in Brantford, a full day of live entertainment at the Port Dover Community Center on Saturday, and a closing concert at Glenhurst Gardens in Brantford on Sunday. Jockey says the festival not only supports musicians, but also provides a boost to local businesses by attracting visitors to the region. To hear more about this story, go to norfolktoday.ca. Norfolk's three-day weather is next.
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7: This is Wow Weather.
1: A mix of sun and clouds today. 40% chance of showers with a risk of a thunderstorm. Windy as well. High of 27, feeling like 35. UV index today of 8 or very high. Tonight, mainly cloudy. The chance of rain and risk of a thunderstorm go into the evening. Low of 20. Tomorrow, a mix of sun and clouds. High of 27, feeling like 33. And Wednesday, cloudy with a 40% chance of showers. High of 25. I'm Matt LeBlanc with Norfolk's breaking and local news.
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Great songs, Night Shift, Commodores, Wow Mornings, Bill Porter, as we get your Monday in motion, waking our brains up together and giving you the chance to win $100 in free groceries, one versus 100. And your question this morning, people who do this at least once a week are happier than those who don't do it. What is it? We got the hint earlier this morning that it is not wash your car. That was my guess. You see people pulling out of those automatic drive-through car wash things. They look so happy. You know, their car's nice and clean. It's like having a clean kitchen, you know, clean vehicle, anything clean, especially when you start the week. I think it puts you in a nice positive place, but that is not the correct answer. No, it is not. Text in your last minute guess right now, okay, if you've got a guess. 833-OH-WOW-FM. Before I reveal the answer, okay? Are you texting? Are you texting? Are you texting? Are you texting? Okay, that's it. All right, I got to cut the guesses off now. Hopefully I gave you enough time. But don't forget, just before 7 is when I ask you the question. Every single weekday morning, all right? The answer, people who do this at least once a week are happier than those who don't do it. The answer is sing. That's right. Singing makes us happy. Even if you're not good at it, who cares? Turn your radio up a little louder so people don't hear you and sing along. Some great harmony parts in this one to sing to from the band. Here's The Wait. Just great songs on Wow FM.

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4: Good morning. A mix of sun and clouds today with a chance of rain. Here's what's happening in Norfolk County. Off the top, an update to a story we brought you last week. On Friday, Norfolk County's first Wind Phone was unveiled. The Wind Phone provides a space where people can privately speak to loved ones who have passed away, offering a way to express thoughts and feelings they may still carry with them. Director of Parks, Recreation and Culture, Brian Gertz, spoke at the event.
5: Like a lot of projects in the community, they start when somebody asks a question or has an idea. Kathleen was kind enough to call us up one day and say, hey, I've got an idea for a wind phone. What is that? We looked into it a little bit, and we thought, what a great idea.
4: The phone is located at Colonel Stocker Park in Simcoe. You can hear our full story with Kathleen up on our website right now. That is norfolktoday.ca. The OPP have laid additional charges against a 27-year-old Haldimand County man as part of an ongoing child sexual exploitation investigation. Police say the investigation began back in April and has since resulted in the identification of additional victims in Canada as well as the United States. Christopher Petley is facing multiple additional charges, including possession, making and making available child sexual abuse and exploitation material, 3 counts of luring a child by telecommunication, as well as charges related to bestiality and resisting arrest. Simcoe has plenty to be proud of as 4 local Special Olympic athletes compete at the National Games in Medicine Hat, Alberta. World gold medalist Jason Gordy is competing in 10-pin bowling, while Kara Hoskin, Caitlin Ferguson, and Rosie Hewitt hit the pool in multiple swimming events. The National Games for Special Olympics runs until August 16th. In sports, starting off with baseball action, Philadelphia did pick up a 7-6 win over the Blue Jays, but it did have to go into extra innings. In the CFL, BC beat Hamilton 27-24. Montreal got a 48-30 win over Edmonton, and Saskatchewan picked up a win against Ottawa 42-20. In local lacrosse action, the Six Nations Chiefs won their best of 5 semifinal series 3-0 over Cobourg. I'm Matt LeBlanc with the news that keeps you connected to where you live. Norfolk's 3-day weather is next.
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11: This is WOW Weather.
4: A mix of sun and clouds today with a 40% chance of showers and a risk of a thunderstorm. A bit windy today as well with a high of 27, feeling like 35 with the Humidex. Tonight, mainly cloudy. A 30% chance of showers this evening. The risk of a thunderstorm carries into the evening as well. Wind dying down slightly with a low of 20. Tomorrow, a mix of sun and clouds, high of 27, feeling like 33. And Wednesday, cloudy with a 40% chance of showers, high of 25. Today's UV index is 8 or very high. The UV report is brought to you by South Coast Awning, the leading provider of shade in southwestern Ontario. I'm Matt LeBlanc with Norfolk's Breaking and Local News.
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11: This has got to be the saddest day of my life. I called you here today a bit of bad news. I won't be able to see you anymore because of my obligations and the ties that you have. We've been meeting here every day, and since this is our last day together, I want to hold you just one more time. When you turn and walk away,

Just when you thought you had us figured out, the Manhattans. Wow FM, just great songs. That's Kiss and Say Goodbye. It's Bill Porter. Wow Mornings. Totally forgot to talk about this last hour. My apologies. We will in a couple of minutes. All those folks that missed their flight in Victoria because of one kid. I'll tell you the story. Look of Love, ABC, volume up.

another song you didn't know you needed today, but you got it. Just great songs right here. Wow FM. It's Bill Porter. Wow Mornings for your Monday. We're going to get into this last hour. I got busy. Sorry. Between all the great songs and, you know, all the other stuff we had to talk about. You probably heard about this. It happened last week. A flight from Victoria didn't make it to Toronto when it was supposed to. A bunch of folks had to spend the night in Victoria because a child wouldn't buckle their seatbelt, right? I mean, this is an airline safety thing, and I don't think we need to debate that this morning. Everybody for takeoff and landing needs to sit in a seat and have a seatbelt on. That's just the way it works. Now, when it comes to kids, it's not like unruly adults, right, where you can just duct tape them to the seat. You've seen that happen. I don't know if they do that in Canada, but you've seen that happen on flights. You know, people go viral because they're filming someone who's been duct taped to a seat because they were causing a problem. But basically, the parents and the cabin crew tried to get this kid to secure their seatbelt, and they wouldn't. So the crew made the decision to go back to the terminal. Everybody had to get off the plane. They told the family, sorry, you're not flying today with your toddler because, you know, the toddler won't wear the seatbelt. They had to pull the luggage. By the time all of that rigmarole was done, the runway had closed. And that's why they couldn't then take off and fly to the destination, Toronto, because they couldn't take off. So they had to go the next day, and everyone got stuck there and all that. What do you think? Who's to blame here? Is there anyone to blame here? The cabin crew, obviously, I mean, they can only do so much, right? You've got the parents right there. You'd hope that the parents would jump in and sort of take charge of this situation. I guess if a kid's not going to keep his seatbelt on, I mean, it's an unfortunate situation. I really don't know where I'm at with this one. I would be ticked if I was a passenger on this flight for sure. Being like, why can't the kid keep their seatbelt on? I don't understand. And I think back to when I was a kid and flying, and I loved it. Right? I didn't want to get off. That's when I would throw the tantrum. No, I want to take off again and go somewhere else because this is fun. So I don't know. A very unfortunate situation. And of course, social media has already, you know, the court of public opinion, I guess. Is that what we call it these days? Taking this family to that court. But definitely a very unfortunate situation. Possession. Sarah McLachlan. Just great songs. Wow FM.

0: The weekend is over, but there is still plenty to do. You can get fit while you sit today at the Waterford Legion for, you'll never guess, their Sit and Fit program. It begins at 10:30 in the morning. 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Looking ahead to tomorrow, Norfolk Haldeman Community Hospice hosts Healing Through Music in Port Dover. 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Just click the 48 in the news feed. I'm Matt LeBlanc, and that's what's happening around town.
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5: This is WOW Weather.
0: A mix of sun and clouds today. 40% chance of showers with a risk of a thunderstorm. Windy as well. High of 27, feeling like 35. UV index today of 8 or very high. Tonight, mainly cloudy. The chance of rain and risk of a thunderstorm go into the evening. Low of 20. Tomorrow, a mix of sun and clouds. High of 27, feeling like 33. And Wednesday, cloudy with a 40% chance of showers. High of 25. I'm Matt LeBlanc with Norfolk's breaking and local news.

a mighty long time, but I'm here to tell you, there's something else, the afterworld. A world of never-ending happiness. You can always see the sun.

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Right.

0: Jordan Mercier with me here on WOW Mornings. Just great songs on WOW FM and stats and facts. Jordan, this is a really interesting one to start the week. What year were you born, if you don't mind me asking?
1: Well, as my daughter likes to remind me, I was of the 80s, although I'll say it was August 1989, so I just managed
0: just
1: to get into
0: in.
1: The decade.
0: Just squeaked in. Okay. So I'm an early 80s baby, so you and I both share that, but how crazy is this? People born in 1957, 1968,

0: 1979, 1989. That's you, Jordo. Mm-hmm. 2000 and 2013 will live an average of 5.2 years less than other people. I'm sorry to hit you with this morning, but these are the facts. And if you're wondering why, it's thanks to peaks in solar activity those years. It's all got to do with the sun. Apparently, the UV radiation from the solar rays affects growth during pregnancy, and people born in those years are living less. People born in 54, 64, 76, 86, 96, and 2008 should live the longest because they were born during periods of lower solar activity. This is interesting. I didn't realize that the sun had anything to do with, you know, our lifespan.
1: Yeah, sure. Natural atmosphere. I could believe that there would be something to that. What was the most recent year that you mentioned?
0: 2013 on the negative side, sorry, and 2008 on the positive side.
1: Okay, so I'm kind of screwed, but my kids are in the clear. So that's good.
0: Yeah,
1: I'm okay with that.
0: You know what? I think at the end of the day, Jordo, it's lifestyle choices more than anything, I think, that affect, you know, how long we get to roam this planet, right?
1: Yeah, so, okay. Well, you made me feel better because I was a little stunned at the beginning there.
0: Yeah, sorry about that. Sorry about that. But hey, stats and facts, we can't make this stuff up. It's all true, and it's all right here on Wow Mornings with Bill and Jordan and Just Great Songs.

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1: Good morning, I'm Matt LeBlanc. Time for What's Good Norfolk, where we catch up with the local newsmakers and people doing interesting things in the community. The 13th annual South Coast Jazz Festival is returning to Port Dover and Brantford this weekend, celebrating music, community, and Canadian talent. The three-day event begins on Friday and features performances from local artists, a youth music workshop, and a main stage in Port Dover. Festival organizer Julia Kachaki says this year's event will also highlight her new album, a tribute to the world-renowned jazz pianist Gene DeNovi. On that album, it features an unreleased song by the living legend.
2: I am more than thrilled and honored and humbled that Gene asked me to sing a song that he co-wrote with Peggy Lee that has never been released before. It's called But Only For You. It's a pop tune, typical of Peggy Lee. It crosses all genres. It's fun. It's super cute.
1: There will be nonstop music in Port Dover on Saturday, as there will be the main stage and the local stage. 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Norfolk's three-day weather is next.
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7: This is WOW Weather.
1: A mix of sun and clouds today. 40% chance of showers with a risk of a thunderstorm. Windy as well. High of 27, feeling like 35. UV index today of 8 or very high. Tonight, mainly cloudy. The chance of rain and risk of a thunderstorm go into the evening. Low of 20. Tomorrow, a mix of sun and clouds. High of 27, feeling like 33. And Wednesday, cloudy with a 40% chance of showers. High of 25. I'm Matt LeBlanc with Norfolk's breaking and local news.

0: Wow FM, just great songs as we get into your Monday here. Back at it after another weekend is Jordan Mercier. Jordan, hope you had a great weekend, my man.
1: Thank you so much, Bill. I absolutely did, and it was fantastic. A lot of cool things going on around the community.
0: Yeah, absolutely. And we are keeping our eye on it for you once again this morning. And Jordan, I understand you have some great news for drivers that just want to get there a little bit quicker this morning.
1: Well, that's right. So more Ontario roads are going to receive a higher speed limit this month as the province expands its higher speed limit program. Now, this is something that's rolled out over the last year, and this was announced a little bit earlier, but effective August the 1st, 21st, there's a whole bunch that are going to now be 110 and not 100. So stretches of Highway 7, the 115, 400, 416, 417. There's all these sections that will now be 110 instead of 100. And to me, it kind of makes sense, Bill, because most people kind of go 110 to 120 anyways, right?
0: Well, that's what I was just going to ask. I mean, I have been on the 401 in a couple of these stretches of road where the changes were made, I guess, maybe a year ago or something like that. And I don't really notice much of a difference. Let's be honest. The trucks, I mean, they can only go 110. I don't really find that the flow, if you will, has really changed all that much. So it'll be interesting to see if maybe adding more of these sections on more roadways actually do make a bit of a difference.
1: Yeah, I haven't noticed a real difference when I've been driving around either. Important to note, by the way, that the stunt driving charges is still 150. So, I mean, traditionally we're led to believe that it needs to be 50 over, but no, it's still a 150 cap. So if you go over that, you'll still get charged even when the actual limit shifts to 110. So again, like, let's not go 150. How about
0: no,
1: that?
0: No, I don't think I've ever owned a vehicle that would do 150, to be honest. This has never even been something that I've worried about, but, look for those new speed signs. I don't think they put the big new, you know, like when they put traffic lights in and stuff and you get the big new, I don't think you'll be aware of where these new signs are popping up. They're just going to pop up all of a sudden. So get ready for it. We're keeping our eye on it this morning here on WOW Mornings. What?

your Monday workday. Your workday goes better with a little wow. And just like that, you're back in your 20s. I'm Bill Porter. Wow Mornings. Hope your Monday's off to a great start. Free gas or groceries for an entire year. 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

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Porter, play some hip. There you go. Just great songs. Wow FM. What are we watching on Netflix this summer? Stranger Things, the most streamed show so far. Followed by Bluey, The Pitt, Grey's Anatomy, and Big Bang Theory.

0: WCCA Newsroom. Here's what you need to know.
1: Holden County OPP are asking for the public's help identifying a young man believed to be involved in an assault at a Hagersville business on July 31st. Police are also looking for information about a second individual in a rental truck connected to the incident. A photo is up on our website right now. Four Simcoe Special Olympic athletes are in Medicine Hat, Alberta to represent their community at the Special Olympic Canada National Games. Jason Gordy, Cara Hoskins, Caitlin Ferguson, and Rosie Hewitt will be competing in bowling and swimming, joined by coaches Jeremy Renton and Kim Hammond. And Norfolk County's first wind phone was officially unveiled at Colonel Stalker Park in Simcoe on Friday, giving residents a private place to speak to and remember loved ones who have passed away. The project was spearheaded by local resident Kathleen Gilchrist, who says the phone offers another way for people to process grief and express feelings that they may still carry. I'm Al LeBlanc. Everything that matters in Norfolk County, you'll hear it right here and then see it at norfolktoday.ca. Your three-day weather is next.
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1: A mix of sun and clouds today, 40% chance of showers with a risk of a thunderstorm, windy as well, high of 27, feeling like 35, UV index today of 8 or very high, tonight mainly cloudy, the chance of rain and risk of a thunderstorm go into the evening, low of 20, tomorrow a mix of sun and clouds, high of 27, feeling like 33, and Wednesday cloudy with a 40% chance of showers, high of 25. I'm Matt LeBlanc with Norfolk's breaking and local news.
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inside. Now, back in the day, people used to carve out the insides of books. Or maybe I'm thinking of inmates. I'm not sure. You've probably seen it in a prison flick, right? Where you carve out the inside of a book and you use it to store something valuable or important. So I bet when they found this book, they thought, wow, we've hit the jackpot. There's going to be something cool in here. Or maybe a bunch of cash or whatever. Well, no, that wasn't the case at all. The book actually turned out to be from a local library. So they took it back 150 years after it was checked out. 150 years. And you know what? If you allow for inflation and all that stuff, the overdue fine would have been about 20 grand. But apparently the library just let it slide and think that it's, pretty unique example of something that is long, long, long overdue. You ever found something cool like this when you've been doing a renovation? Luckily, these folks weren't stuck with the bill. Could you imagine being stuck with a $20,000 library fine? All because you tried to do the right thing. If you want to share your story with me, 833-OH-WOW-FM, our toll-free text line. With the Beatles now, Just Great Songs.

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song could very well be the song in your head throughout your Monday. Wow FM, just great songs. It's Bill Porter. I highly doubt it, though. I think another one will take its place very quickly. We found this one hiding in the back. A little dusty. Nonetheless, still sounds great. Kinks, come down.

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Your next keyword to win free gas or groceries for an entire year coming up at 11 o'clock. I'll talk to you tomorrow morning starting at 6. Wow Mornings and Porter, punch it out. Have a great day.

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Wow FM. Waterford Legion hosting Bike Night tomorrow, starting at 4 p.m. There will be food available, 4 to 6 p.m. I don't know if the food will last that long, though. I mean, people show up hungry. Jess Murphy Band will be providing entertainment as well. Waterford Legion tomorrow night. I think you got the Coles notes, but we've got more at norfolktoday.ca as well. It's BK. We're playing just great songs on 99.7 Wow FM.

0: Here's what you need to know.
1: Haldane County OBP have laid additional charges against a 27-year-old man following an ongoing child sexual exploitation investigation that has now identified additional victims across Canada and the U.S. Christopher Petley remains in custody and is scheduled to appear in court on September the 8th. The Farms of Norfolk Football Association wrapped up its 2026 tournament with cooperators capturing the championship and gold medal. Easy Grove Farms finished second, while organizers praised the players, volunteers, and others who helped make the tournament a success. And Norfolk County's first wind phone is now open at Colonel Stocker Park in Simcoe, offering people a quiet space to talk to loved ones that they have lost. The project was developed by Kathleen Gilchrist after the death of her 31-year-old son back in 2022, with the hope that it can provide comfort for others experiencing grief. I'm Matt LeBlanc. Everything that matters in Norfolk County, you'll hear it right here and then see it at norfolktoday.ca. Your three-day weather is next.
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4: This is WOW Weather.
1: A mix of sun and clouds today, 40% chance of showers with a risk of a thunderstorm, windy as well, high of 27, feeling like 35, UV index today of 8 or very high, tonight mainly cloudy, the chance of rain and risk of a thunderstorm go into the evening, low of 20, tomorrow a mix of sun and clouds, high of 27, feeling like 33, and Wednesday cloudy with a 40% chance of showers, high of 25. I'm Matt LeBlanc with Norfolk's breaking and local news.
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thing number one, August 10th, today, is Lazy Day. Yeah, day on the calendar that gives you permission to be lazy. So leave those dishes in the sink and take a nap, okay? Number two, during the school year, parents spend 432 hours on meal prep. And guess what? Lunch making season is almost here. It's coming fast. 4 weeks and counting. And speaking of parenting, number three, Britney Spears thinks she failed as a parent because one of her sons has rejected religion. That's it. That's the reason she failed as a parent. Some may remember it was 2006 and she was photographed driving her SUV in Malibu with her infant son sitting on her lap. I feel like the wrong assignment is being graded here. That's three things. I'm BK, playing just great songs here

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playing just great songs, 99.7 Wow FM. No matter what time of year it is, that song comes on and it brings you right back to summer, possibly the best summer of your life. It's BK. A little attitude injection for your Monday with Prince. You got the look.

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How many times did this get cranked during a road trip? Still coming in hot. It's BK. We're playing just great songs.

playing just great songs, 99.7, Wow FM. Let's catch up on the Bradford Red Sox. They're visiting Kitchener on Wednesday, but they do have a home game hosting the Welland Jackfish, 7:05 p.m. first pitch on Wednesday, and there's never been a better time to support local baseball happening in our backyard, because let's be honest, the Blue Jays are, they're struggling. Dan Hartman, I Can Dream About You. We're playing just great songs on 99.7. Wow.

0: Colton County OPP are asking for the public's help identifying a young man believed to be involved in an assault at a Hagersville business on July the 31st. Police are also looking for information about a second individual in a rental truck connected to the incident. A photo is up on our website right now. Four Simcoe Special Olympic athletes are in Medicine Hat, Alberta to represent their community at the Special Olympic Canada National Games. Jason Gordy, Cara Hoskins, Caitlin Ferguson, and Rosie Hewitt will be competing in bowling and swimming, joined by coaches Jeremy Renton and Kim Hammond. And Norfolk County's first wind phone was officially unveiled at Colonel Stocker Park in Simcoe on Friday, giving residents a private place to speak to and remember loved ones who have passed away. The project was spearheaded by local resident Kathleen Gilchrist, who says the phone offers another way for people to process grief and express feelings that they may still carry. I'm Matt LeBlanc. Everything that matters in Norfolk County, you'll hear it right here and then see it at norfolktoday.ca. Your three-day weather is next.
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0: A mix of sun and clouds today, 40% chance of showers with a risk of a thunderstorm, windy as well, high of 27, feeling like 35, UV index today of 8 or very high, tonight mainly cloudy, the chance of rain and risk of a thunderstorm go into the evening, low of 20, tomorrow a mix of sun and clouds, high of 27, feeling like 33, and Wednesday cloudy with a 40% chance of showers, high of 25. I'm Matt LeBlanc with Norfolk's breaking and local news.
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0: good afternoon. A cloudy one today. Saw a fair bit of rain this morning. Here's what's happening in Norfolk County. Additional charges have been laid against a 27-year-old man as part of an ongoing child sexual exploitation investigation. Haldon OPP say this investigation began back in April and has since led to the identification of additional victims across Canada and the U.S. Christopher Petley is facing several additional charges, including possession, making and making available child sexual abuse and exploitation material, 3 counts of luring a child by telecommunication, as well as charges related to bestiality and resisting arrest. Norfolk County's first wind phone was officially unveiled on Friday. It is located at Colonel Stalker Park, giving residents a new space to remember loved ones who have passed away and express their thoughts and feelings that can sometimes be difficult to put into words. The idea was brought to the county by Kathleen Gilchrist, who was there at the unveiling as well.
1: When I first read about it, I thought, wow, this is cool. And I guess they originated in Japan. And then I don't know where the article was that I read, but it was somewhere up north that they had one. And I thought, that's perfect. And that's when I ended up contacting Norfolk County. I'm just so happy that this project has finally come to an end and we've got this beautiful wind phone.
0: You can read a lot more about this on our website, norfolktoday.ca. We also have some photos of this new wind phone on our social media pages. The Farms of Norfolk Football Association wrapped up its 2026 tournament, thanking all the teams and volunteers who helped make yesterday a successful event. Cooperators captured the championship, while Easy Grow Farms finished in second place. And Simcoe has plenty to be proud of as 4 local Special Olympic athletes compete at the National Games in Medicine Hat, Alberta. World gold medalist Jason Gordy is competing in 10-pin bowling, while Cara Hoskins, Caitlin Ferguson, and Rosie Hewitt hit the pool in multiple swimming events. In sports, starting off with baseball action, Philadelphia did pick up a 7-6 win over the Blue Jays, but it did have to go into extra innings. In the CFL, BC beat Hamilton 27-24. Montreal got a 48-30 win over Edmonton, and Saskatchewan picked up a win against Ottawa 42-20. In local lacrosse action, the Six Nations Chief won their best-of-5 semifinal series 3-0 over Coburg. I'm Matt LeBlanc with the news that keeps you connected to where you live. Norfolk's 3-day weather is next.
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5: This is WOW Weather.
0: A mix of sun and clouds today, 40% chance of showers with a risk of a thunderstorm, windy as well, high of 27, feeling like 35, UV index today of 8 or very high, tonight mainly cloudy, the chance of rain and risk of a thunderstorm go into the evening, low of 20, tomorrow a mix of sun and clouds, high of 27, feeling like 33, and Wednesday cloudy with a 40% chance of showers, high of 25. I'm Matt LeBlanc with Norfolk's breaking and local news.
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4: A mix of sun and clouds today. 40% chance of showers with a risk of a thunderstorm. Windy as well. High of 27. Feeling like 35. UV index today of 8 or very high. Tonight mainly cloudy. The chance of rain and risk of a thunderstorm go into the evening. Low of 20. Tomorrow a mix of sun and clouds. High of 27. Feeling like 33. And Wednesday cloudy with a 40% chance of showers. High of 25. I'm Al LeBlanc with Norfolk's breaking and local news.
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It's BK. And your passport just collected an Australian stamp down under. Men at Work, we're playing just great songs.

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It's BK. And this song has absolutely no indoor voice. Do You Think I'm Sexy? Hey now, Rod Stewart. We're playing just great songs.

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Circle Thursday on the calendar. 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We've got more details. NorfolkToday.ca. And Shannon, let the music play. It's BK. We're playing just great songs. 99.7.

0: Here's what you need to know.
1: Colton County OBP are asking for the public's help identifying a young man believed to be involved in an assault at a Hagersville business on July 31st. Police are also looking for information about a second individual in a rental truck connected to the incident. A photo is up on our website right now. Four Simcoe Special Olympic athletes are in Medicine Hat, Alberta to represent their community at the Special Olympic Canada National Games. Jason Gordy, Cara Hoskins, Caitlin Ferguson, and Rosie Hewitt will be competing in bowling and swimming, joined by coaches Jeremy Renton and Kim Hammond. And Norfolk County's first wind phone was officially unveiled at Colonel Stocker Park in Simcoe on Friday, giving residents a private place to speak to and remember loved ones who have passed away. The project was spearheaded by local resident Kathleen Gilchrist, who says the phone offers another way for people to process grief and express feelings that they may still carry. I'm Matt LeBlanc. Everything that matters in Norfolk County, you'll hear it right here and then see it at norfolktoday.ca. Your three-day weather is next.
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1: A mix of sun and clouds today, 40% chance of showers with a risk of a thunderstorm, windy as well, high of 27, feeling like 35, UV index today of 8 or very high, tonight mainly cloudy, the chance of rain and risk of a thunderstorm go into the evening, low of 20, tomorrow a mix of sun and clouds, high of 27, feeling like 33, and Wednesday cloudy with a 40% chance of showers, high of 25. I'm Matt LeBlanc with Norfolk's breaking and local news.
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Topping number one, August 10th, today is lazy day. Yeah, day on the calendar that gives you permission to be lazy. So leave those dishes in the sink and take a nap, okay? Number two, during the school year, parents spend 432 hours on meal prep. And guess what? Lunch making season is almost here. It's coming fast, 4 weeks and counting. And speaking of parenting, number three, Britney Spears thinks she failed as a parent because one of her sons has rejected religion. That's it. That's the reason she failed as a parent. Some may remember it was 2006 and she was photographed driving her SUV in Malibu with her infant son sitting on her lap. I feel like the wrong assignment is being graded here. That's three things. I'm BK, playing just great songs here on Wow FM.

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It's BK, and I think we all collectively forgot just how good this song feels. 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

playing just great songs on WOW FM. It's BK. This song is a song that knows what it wants. It will grab you by the hips and swing you around the dance floor. It will light the fire. Kiss you all over, Exile. 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

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Waterford Legion hosting their bike night tomorrow night. Starts at 4 o'clock, and they will have food from 4 to 6. 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Tiffany, I think we're alone now. 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

0: 18-year-old man following an ongoing child sexual exploitation investigation that has now identified additional victims across Canada and the U.S. Christopher Petley remains in custody and is scheduled to appear in court on September the 8th. The Farms of Norfolk Football Association wrapped up its 2026 tournament with Cooperators capturing the championship and gold medal. Easy Grow Farms finished second, while organizers praised the players, volunteers, and others who helped make the tournament a success. And Norfolk County's first wind phone is now open at Colonel Stocker Park in Simcoe, offering people a quiet space to talk to loved ones that they have lost. The project was developed by Kathleen Gilchrist after the death of her 31-year-old son back in 2022, with the hope that it can provide comfort for others experiencing grief. I'm Matt LeBlanc. Everything that matters in Norfolk County, you'll hear it right here and then see it at norfolktoday.ca. Your three-day weather is next.
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0: A mix of sun and clouds today, 40% chance of showers with a risk of a thunderstorm, windy as well, high of 27, feeling like 35, UV index today of 8 or very high, tonight mainly cloudy, the chance of rain and risk of a thunderstorm go into the evening, low of 20, tomorrow a mix of sun and clouds, high of 27, feeling like 33, and Wednesday cloudy with a 40% chance of showers, high of 25. I'm Matt LeBlanc with Norfolk's breaking and local news.
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playing just great songs on Wow FM. Riding into town, looking for trouble. Just like Jesse James, Cher. It's BK, and we're playing just great songs here

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playing just great songs. 99.7 Wow FM. It's BK. My wife can't stand when this song comes on because I start doing a weird hip thrust dance. More hip thrust, less dance. Thanks for having me in your ear space. The milkman is in next. I promise zero hip thrusts from him. He'll take you for your ride home after three with Hall & Oates.

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0: athlete's help identifying a young man believed to be involved in an assault at a Hagersville business on July 31st. Police are also looking for information about a second individual in a rental truck connected to the incident. A photo is up on our website right now. Four Simcoe Special Olympic athletes are in Medicine Hat, Alberta to represent their community at the Special Olympic Canada National Games. Jason Gordy, Cara Hoskins, Caitlin Ferguson, and Rosie Hewitt will be competing in bowling and swimming, joined by coaches Jeremy Renton and Kim Hammond. And Norfolk County's first wind phone was officially unveiled at Colonel Stocker Park in Simcoe on Friday, giving residents a private place to speak to and remember loved ones who have passed away. The project was spearheaded by local resident Kathleen Gilchrist, who says the phone offers another way for people to process grief and express feelings that they may still carry. I'm Matt LeBlanc. Everything that matters in Norfolk County, you'll hear it right here and then see it at norfolktoday.ca. Your three-day weather is next.
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0: A mix of sun and clouds today, 40% chance of showers with a risk of a thunderstorm, windy as well, high of 27, feeling like 35, UV index today of 8 or very high, tonight mainly cloudy, the chance of rain and risk of a thunderstorm go into the evening, low of 20, tomorrow a mix of sun and clouds, high of 27, feeling like 33, and Wednesday cloudy with a 40% chance of showers, high of 25. I'm Matt LeBlanc with Norfolk's breaking and local news.

Just great songs. It's Wow FM and the Milkman just back from Jumbo Video. And hang on a second, I'm just looking for the old coaxial cable here. All right, TV to channel 3 and insert the old beta tape. Hit play and here we go. Los Lobos, La Bamba. Wow

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1: 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Just great songs.

Naked Ladies love that song so much. Of course, they did a little cover version of that for their infamous Green Tape, which pretty much launched their careers. Well, that and spending some time at Speaker's Corner at Much Music. That didn't hurt them either. Bruce Coburn, Lovers in a Dangerous Time. And then there's this magnificent morsel of music. Tom Petty, Running Down a Dream. Just great song.

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Just great songs. And Annika Niles continues to win over every single Rush fan around the world. And for good reason, she is phenomenal. It is the Milkman. Some rain in the forecast. Some indoor stuff tonight. We got lots of options for you on our website, norfolktoday.ca, including girls' nights, darts, all ages. Welcome beginning at 7 p.m. The Royal Canadian Legion Branch, 125 Main Street of Delhi. The Milkman, Casey, and the Sunshine Band. Just great song.

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1: Good afternoon. Mainly cloudy this evening with a small chance of showers and a risk of a thunderstorm. Here's what's happening in Norfolk County. An update to a story we brought you last week. On Friday, Norfolk County's first WinPhone was unveiled. The WinPhone provides a space where people can privately speak to loved ones who have passed away, offering a way to express thoughts and feelings they may still carry with them. Director of Parks, Recreation and Culture, Brian Geertz, spoke at the event.
2: Like a lot of projects in the community, they start when somebody asks a question or has an idea. Kathleen was kind enough to call us up one day and say, hey, I've got an idea for a wind phone. What is that? We looked into it a little bit and we thought, what a great idea.
1: The phone is located in Colonel Stalker Park in Simcoe. The OPP have laid additional charges against a 27-year-old Haldimand County man as part of an ongoing child sexual exploitation investigation. Police say the investigation began in April and has since resulted in identification of additional victims in Canada and the United States. Christopher Petley is facing multiple additional charges, including possession, making, and making available child sexual abuse and exploitation material. Three counts of luring a child by telecommunications, as well as charges related to bestiality and resisting arrest. The 13th annual South Coast Jazz Festival is returning to Port Dover and Brantford this weekend, celebrating music, community, and Canadian talent. The three-day event begins Friday. Festival organizer Julian Kochaki says this year's event will also highlight her new album, a tribute to legendary jazz pianist Gene DeNovi, featuring a previously unreleased song by the living legend.
3: I am more than thrilled and honored and humbled that Gene asked me to sing a song that he co-wrote with Peggy Lee that has never been released before. It's called But Only For You. It's a pop tune, typical of Peggy Lee. It crosses all genres. It's fun. It's super cute.
1: This year's lineup showcases Canadian artists across jazz, blues, folk, and New Orleans-inspired music, with continuous performances on two stages in Port Dover. In sports, the Toronto Blue Jays are back home tonight to face the Boston Red Sox. The Toronto Tempo visit the Atlanta Dream in WNBA action, trying to snap an 8-game losing streak. And the Toronto Maple Leafs have promoted Patrick O'Sullivan to director of NHL development. The 41-year-old has served as a development coach with the team since 2023. I'm Jeremy Hall with the news that keeps you connected to where you live. Norfolk's three-day weather is next.
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7: This is WOW Weather.
1: Mainly cloudy this evening with a small chance of showers and risk of a thunderstorm. Fog patches developing overnight and a low of 20. Tomorrow, the fog will dissipate in the morning, then a mix of sun and cloud with a high of 27. And Wednesday will be cloudy with a small chance of showers and a high of 25.
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He's Eddie Rabbit. I love rainy nights. Just great songs. 99.

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6: Mainly cloudy this evening with a small chance of showers and risk of a thunderstorm. Fog patches developing overnight and a low of 20. Tomorrow, the fog will dissipate in the morning, then a mix of sun and cloud with a high of 27. And Wednesday will be cloudy with a small chance of showers and a high of 25.
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great songs. Hey there, it is the Milkman on Wow FM, closing in on quitting time. And do you like gossip? Because I heard some really juicy gossip, and I'm just dying to share it with someone, so I'll share it with you. There is a rumor. Don't know if you've heard it, but the rumor is this. Radio is fun again. Yeah, the rumor's true, by the way. Wow FM.

where do I even begin? Okay, thing one, thanks for singing along with that. Thing two, whatever words you are singing, yeah, those are not the actual words to the song, but all that matters is that you sing the wrong words with conviction, like you mean it. And here's another chance for you to mess up even more lyrics. The Human League. It's human. Just great songs. Wow.

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songs. 99.7 Wow FM, Never Surrender, and Corey Hart. It is the Milkman. You could still see a sprinkle this afternoon, maybe a thunderstorm as well. The forecast for tomorrow, on the other hand, looking real good, which is great news for the Waterford Legion's Bike Night. 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They've got food available from 4 till 6, featuring the Jess Murphy Band. All the details, norfolktoday.ca. Oh my, oh my. Movie music from Ghostbusters. Yes, it's Bobby Brown, 99.7. 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
1: Good afternoon. Mainly cloudy this evening with a small chance of showers and a risk of a thunderstorm. Here's what's happening in Norfolk County. Haldeman County OPP have made an arrest following an assault at a Hagersville business. Police say two people entered the Main Street North business around 11 p.m. on July 31st, with one assaulting someone inside. A 14-year-old from Mississaugas of the Credit First Nation is now charged with assault and mischief. The Farms of Norfolk Football Association has wrapped up its 2026 tournament, thanking all teams and volunteers who helped make the event a success. Cooperators captured the championship, with Easy Grow Farms finishing in second place and taking home the silver medal. The FNFA says the sportsmanship, energy, and enthusiasm shown by everyone involved helped make it a memorable day. You might want to put on your dancing shoes because the South Coast Jazz Festival returns this weekend.
2: The South Coast Jazz has been around for 13 years now, and I thought 13 years, well, Port Dover is the place to land on the 13th year for the main event. That just makes sense now, doesn't it?
1: That was organizer Julian Kochaki. She's excited to see the main show coming back to Port Dover. This year's lineup showcases Canadian artists across jazz, blues, folk, and New Orleans-inspired music. Organizers say the festival not only supports musicians, but also provides a boost to local businesses by attracting visitors to the region. And Simcoe has plenty to be proud of as four local Special Olympians compete at the National Games in Medicine Hat, Alberta this week. World gold medalist Jason Gordy is competing in 10-pin bowling, while Kara Hoskins, Caitlin Ferguson, and Rosie Hewitt hit the pool in multiple swimming events. The National Games for Special Olympics run until August the 16th. In sports, the Toronto Blue Jays are back home tonight to face the Boston Red Sox. The Toronto Tempo visit the Atlanta Dream in WNBA action, trying to snap an 8-game losing streak. And the Toronto Maple Leafs have promoted Patrick O'Sullivan to director of NHL development. The 41-year-old has served as a development coach with the team since 2023. I'm Jeremy Hall with the news that keeps you connected to where you live. Norfolk's 3-day weather is next.
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0: This is WOW Weather.
1: Mainly cloudy this evening with a small chance of showers and risk of a thunderstorm. Fog patches developing overnight and a low of 20. Tomorrow, the fog will dissipate in the morning, then a mix of sun and cloud with a high of 27. And Wednesday will be cloudy with a small chance of showers and a high of 25.

bet we play that. And we also play this. We do. We play a little this. We play a little that. Just great songs. We get you home for a Monday. The Milkman and Eric Clapton. Lay Down Sally. Wow. FM.

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Yes, codes, plural. We give you one in the 8 a.m. hour each and every weekday. 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B-52s. 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
0: This is WOW Weather.
4: Mainly cloudy this evening with a small chance of showers and risk of a thunderstorm. Fog patches developing overnight and a low of 20. Tomorrow, the fog will dissipate in the morning, then a mix of sun and cloud with a high of 27. And Wednesday will be cloudy with a small chance of showers and a high of 25.

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what you're making for supper, but here's how we made this. We took, well, pretty much your 8-track collection, your cassette collection, your 45s, your albums, your CDs, and your MP3s, and we chucked them into the blender and did this. Yeah. Mixed it up real good and came up with this. So yum. Taylor Dane, tell it to my heart. Milkman delivering you home on this Monday. Just great songs.

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97.7 Wow FM. Just great songs and still some showers in the forecast for this evening and overnight. Perhaps instead it's going to rain down money on you. I hope it does if you're off to Monday Night Bingo in support of Able Enterprises. Royal Canadian Legion Branch 79200 West Street in Simcoe. Doors are open now. Bingo gets going. The early bird game at 6:30. The music we play around here, as random as the bingo balls themselves. Under the B for Billy. Billy Preston, Nothing from Nothing. Just great songs. 99.7.

0: mainly cloudy this evening with a small chance of showers and a risk of a thunderstorm. Here's what's happening in Norfolk County. An update to a story we brought you last week. On Friday, Norfolk County's first WinPhone was unveiled. The WinPhone provides a space where people can privately speak to loved ones who have passed away, offering a way to express thoughts and feelings they may still carry with them. Director of Parks, Recreation and Culture, Brian Geertz, spoke at the event.
1: Like a lot of projects in the community, they start when somebody asks a question or has an idea. Kathleen was kind enough to call us up one day and say, hey, I've got an idea for a wind phone. What is that? We looked into it a little bit and we thought, what a great idea.
0: The phone is located in Colonel Stalker Park in Simcoe. The OPP have laid additional charges against a 27-year-old Haldimand County man as part of an ongoing child sexual exploitation investigation. Police say the investigation began in April and has since resulted in identification of additional victims in Canada and the United States. Christopher Petley is facing multiple additional charges, including possession, making, and making available child sexual abuse and exploitation material. Three counts of luring a child by telecommunications, as well as charges related to bestiality and resisting arrest. The 13th annual South Coast Jazz Festival is returning to Port Dover and Brantford this weekend, celebrating music, community, and Canadian talent. The three-day event begins Friday. Festival organizer Julian Kachaki says this year's event will also highlight her new album, a tribute to legendary jazz pianist Gene DeNovi, featuring a previously unreleased song by the living legend.
2: I am more than thrilled and honored and humbled that Gene asked me to sing a song that he co-wrote with Peggy Lee that has never been released before. It's called But Only For You. It's a pop tune, typical of Peggy Lee. It crosses all genres. It's fun. It's super cute.
0: This year's lineup showcases Canadian artists across jazz, blues, folk, and New Orleans-inspired music, with continuous performances on two stages in Port Dover. In sports, the Toronto Blue Jays are back home tonight to face the Boston Red Sox. The Toronto Tempo visit the Atlanta Dream in WNBA action, trying to snap an 8-game losing streak. And the Toronto Maple Leafs have promoted Patrick O'Sullivan to director of NHL development. The 41-year-old has served as a development coach with the team since 2023. I'm Jeremy Hall with the news that keeps you connected to where you live. Norfolk's 3-day weather is next.
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0: Mainly cloudy this evening with a small chance of showers and risk of a thunderstorm. Fog patches developing overnight and a low of 20. Tomorrow, the fog will dissipate in the morning, then a mix of sun and cloud with a high of 27. And Wednesday will be cloudy with a small chance of showers and a high of 25.

collection of 45s. That one was filed way at the back. Figured it had been way too long since you've enjoyed the Pointer Sisters and Slow Hand. Just great songs. 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You've still got time to enter at Cherry Picker Country Market, Oakland. 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Movie music. 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
3: Mainly cloudy this evening with a small chance of showers and risk of a thunderstorm. Fog patches developing overnight and a low of 20. Tomorrow, the fog will dissipate in the morning, then a mix of sun and cloud with a high of 27. And Wednesday will be cloudy with a small chance of showers and a high of 25.
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course you play the Commodores and Vangelis and David Bowie and Steely Dan in the same set. I mean, you're not supposed to, but kind of works, doesn't it? Aren't you glad we do? There's no rules here. Just great songs. Just Crowded House on Wow FM.

there with you, by the way. Sometimes you want a rewind button so you can go back and hear that song that just blew your mind again. But then on comes the next song, and it's like, well, no, I don't want a rewind button at all. I very much want to live right in this moment, right here. Thank you very much. Milkman and Aha! It's Take On Me. Just great songs. Wow.

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0: because our way is, granted, a little different. Just great songs. It is the Milkman. 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Bamboo.
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10: Mainly cloudy this evening with a small chance of showers and risk of a thunderstorm. Fog patches developing overnight and a low of 20. Tomorrow, the fog will dissipate in the morning, then a mix of sun and cloud with a high of 27. And Wednesday will be cloudy with a small chance of showers and a high of 25.
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